New start to a new week. How was that weekend, my friends? Hopefully it was pretty incredible. Got a chance to do something fun with the family, made some good memories. Here's your verse for today. We're going to Isaiah 41:10. Fear not, for I am with you. Do not be dismayed, for I am your God. I will strengthen you. I will help you. I will uphold you with my righteous right hand.

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0: special weekend for me as it was my 18th wedding anniversary. That just feels like, I don't know, it's a weird number. Holly Taylor here for Shine FM, and it doesn't feel like 18 years at all. That feels like it's been too many years, but I guess I've got, you know, preteens, so that checks out. It's amazing how quickly time flies, and maybe that's why celebrating birthdays and anniversaries are so important, to truly honor that time that we've spent with that person, honor the time that we've been alive. And I just thought, you know what, why don't we talk about our favorite celebrations? What did you do? 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

0: certainly know how to celebrate. Loving your stories today as we take a moment to share the ways and our favorite moments of celebrating our loved ones, key milestones like marriages and anniversaries. I got a great message here. This is from Steph. She said, when her and her husband celebrated their 10-year anniversary, they took the kids to where they had their honeymoon, and it was so fun to take it from a different perspective and celebrate their family and that decade that they had built together. That's pretty cool, making an entire memory of it. What else do we have here? We got an incredible story from Lisa. She says that when she turned 40, her husband went all out. Surprise party, invited friends from her childhood, ones she hadn't seen for ages, and it was such an incredible day. 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Oh, that is so beautiful. 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

0: We hear a lot about having good sleep hygiene so that you can get the rest you need. And sometimes our body works against us. Sometimes our environment works against us. But there are things we can do to try to create the optimal sleep environment. And this is something I'm going to have to look into. I just discovered the display light dimmer screens. Have you heard of these? Because we all have our clock radios, right? Or maybe I'm just old school that way. But now that they're digital, the light is really bright. And I did not realize how bright it was until I turned my clock around and I thought, wow, this is interesting. The whole wall is illuminated and my room now looks like a good sleeping environment. So these light dimmer screens you put on these surfaces to help the light not so bright. Also, you can now have a feature on some of your digital clock radios where you can turn the display off completely. So, something to keep in mind when you're looking for that next clock radio.
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0: safe and fun for the whole family here on Shine FM. It's Holly Taylor, and I stumbled upon an interesting pictograph, if you will, talking about offering correction. This is something I've not really given a lot of thought, but I love this because when we think about Jesus and how he offered correction, he did not dehumanize people. He was so caring and he really understood where they were coming from. He spoke sharply. He turned over the tables in the temple, but it wasn't mean or cruel or reducing the people. He often created a safe space. And that way, he was able to allow them to be at ease. He exposed the heart. Like that verse says, let him who is without sin be the first to throw a stone. So thinking of that story in the Bible, then he gave grace and restoration. And lastly, the correction with direction. Get up and walk. Go now and sin no more. You know, it's like, do this and then don't do this. So I love this. It's such a great example about how we can do this with our kids, with people who are encroaching in on boundaries that we have set that we need to stand strong in. So there you go. Some food for thought. Maybe there's something that you do that's worked really well to offer correction. Feel free. Weigh in. I do and truly love to hear from you.
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0: Time for a feel-good story, and this one guaranteed to put a big old smile on your face as it's young people doing incredible things. I mean, can you imagine? You are a student, you're on the bus, and you notice your bus driver passing out. This is what happened. Now, this was down in the States, in Mississippi, and they've got video cameras. So there is footage of these students noticing their bus driver collapsing in her chair and rapidly responding to that situation. Can you imagine? It's middle school kids. One's assisting on the steering wheel. One's trying to brake the vehicle. The other one's trying to contact emergency services. I mean, these kids had a full effort to make sure the bus was successfully brought under control, stopped safely, and avoided any injuries. These kids saved their bus driver's life. An incredible story. Hats off to these kids. Quick thinking, calm under pressure, and saved lives because of it.
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0: I wasn't going to say it, but maybe I will say it. I mean, we made it through. It's going to be May, but nope, I'm going to do it. May the 4th be with you. Happy Star Wars Day for all of you Star Wars fans out there. There's so many Star Wars now to watch. I am so far behind. But I think the ones that will always be the best, 3, 4, 5. Am I wrong? I don't think so. 1, 2, 3, they were okay. And then you could watch 1, 2, 3, 4, 5, 6. But 4, 5, and 6, they will always be number one in my heart.
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0: 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But we're close. 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And here's some words of encouragement for you. 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

Safe and fun for the whole family here on Shine FM. It's Holly Taylor. A message from Rayelle. She says, I agree, Holly. The sounds of my kids laughing can make me feel a million times better. Just knowing that there is joy in their hearts, the laughter is contagious. So thank you so much for sharing your experience with laughing with your kids. As that was our reminder today. Take time. Laugh. Enjoy that moment.

0: 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And maybe you're experiencing that right now. College. 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These are the moments that we realize how quickly time just disappears. So enjoy those moments, Rael. Thank you so much for your comments today.
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1: 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On our way to a high of 13 with a mixture of sun and clouds for today. And a beautiful start to your morning for this morning. Sunrise just before 6 o'clock, 5:51 this morning. Your daily verse for today comes from John 8, verse 12. It says, I am the light of the world. Whoever follows me

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0: back, Colton Dixon, and the love that I have for you. 619-13 with a mixture of sun and clouds for today. Beautiful start to your morning. Reminder coming up tomorrow is McHappy Days with McDonald's. So there's an opportunity for you to love on some coworkers, maybe the people behind you. You want to buy somebody a coffee? We'll make that reminder as well for tomorrow. Really, it's like A&W does their thing. Tim Hortons does their Camp Day. Dairy Queen with their Blizzards. McDonald's with their McHappy Day. Each and every place kind of has their thing, and it's just kind of nice that we can highlight those things. And there's an opportunity for you to, whether it's head out with your family for some dinner or you just want to buy the office some coffee, to be able to just love on the people around you.
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0: Alberta has added 10% more firefighters for the 2026 wildfire season. The province announced that it'll spend $400 million on 5 new water bombers. Alberta fire season runs from March the 1st until October the 31st with a $9 million budget increase for this year. How young is too young to have a phone? According to a new study, a quarter of children under the age of 6 now have their own mobile device. A third of parents made the purchase because their kids had asked for one, and 1 in 5 bought it just to keep their kids entertained. Roughly half of kids under the age of 6 spend a minimum 20 hours on their device per week. Do you have an exam coming up? What should you do? Obviously, you should study. Do you chew gum? Do you sleep with your textbook underneath your pillow? Here's what you need to do. Smell coffee. Researchers show that smelling coffee can help improve test performance and boost mental awareness. They did a test of coffee, flowers, popcorn, fresh-cut grass, and even a room with no scent at all, and coffee found to have the biggest mental boost. So, just brew it. That was 3 things that you need to know for this morning.
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0: nothing money can buy. So I came across, it's actually an interesting question, in which the topic was, at the age of 21, you are given a chance, a snapshot, to find out what your life would be like. You're not changing anything. It's just, this is how it's going to go. The question is, would you want to know? And out of the respondents, I believe it was about 23 or 24% of people had said that they would want to know. So we'll say a quarter of people say, yeah, I'd want to know. Where others are saying, no, I don't necessarily think that that would be something that I would want that glimpse of. Ethan says, I think I'd want to know, and it might help me prepare more. I mean, again, it's kind of just one of those interesting questions. Maya says, no, I'd rather live moment by moment. Matthew 6, verse 34 says, do not worry about tomorrow, for tomorrow will worry about itself. I mean, that's very true. I love that. Your calls and texts for this morning, if given a snapshot at the age of 21. I mean, I'm years past that. So looking at it now, would I want to? I don't know if I would. I mean, you know, God gives, knows every step, every hair on our head. He knows what's going on. Would we want to know? It's a lot. It's a lot to hold. Your calls and texts for this morning, 780-433-1059. You could jump on our Facebook page as well. We'd love to hear from you.
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0: It's Megan Woods, and I Believe in You. 105.9 Shine FM. We're safe and fun for the whole family. The morning spin on our way to a high of 13 with a mixture of sun and clouds for today and a beautiful start. Sunrise up at 5:51 for this morning, so there's something to be looking forward to. More light, which is great. Temperatures up, which is nice. Long weekend. I know we're still a few weeks away from that. We got Mom's Day coming up this weekend. We have Frugal Fridays. I know that it's only Tuesday, but it's also a good reminder. So if there's something going on in your church, in the community, make sure you let us know. 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So maybe your church is doing something for Mom's Day. Perhaps you're doing something for the long weekend, for May long. Maybe you're going to have community garage sale, a church yard sale, whatever the case may be. That's where you come in, shinefm.com, in that community events section.
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2: Alberta has added 10% more firefighters for the 2026 wildfire season. The province announced that it'll spend $400 million on 5 new water bombers. Alberta fire season runs from March the 1st until October the 31st with a $9 million budget increase for this year. How young is too young to have a phone? According to a new study, a quarter of children under the age of 6 now have their own mobile device. A third of parents made the purchase because their kids had asked for one, and 1 in 5 bought it just to keep their kids entertained. Roughly half of kids under the age of 6 spend a minimum 20 hours on their device per week. Do you have an exam coming up? What should you do? Obviously, you should study. Do you chew gum? Do you sleep with your textbook underneath your pillow? Here's what you need to do. 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Researchers show that smelling coffee can help improve test performance and boost mental awareness. They did a test of coffee, flowers, popcorn, fresh-cut grass, and even a room with no scent at all, and coffee found to have the biggest mental boost. So, just brew it. That was 3 things that you need to know for this morning.
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0: I found as I get older that I just reflect a lot more things that I go through. And there are moments as of late that I felt completely out of my depth, like a fish out of water. I run into a problem, like even last night, putting up a brand new thermostat. I don't really know what I'm doing. I reach out to my brother-in-law, or I have plumbing issues, and my buddy Kev, who knows plumbing inside and out. When they respond with ease. What feels overwhelming to me is just second nature to them. They move through it as almost without thinking. But it really makes me pause and reflect. How often is my walk with God like that? I struggle, hesitate, I feel unsure. Well, God, in his infinite wisdom, sees clearly and acts effortlessly. What confuses me is not complicated to him. What feels urgent and overwhelming in my hands is already understood in his. Just as I rely on others who have knowledge and experience beyond mine, I'm reminded that I'm not meant to figure everything out on my own spiritually either. God invites me to come to him, to ask, to seek, to trust. When I feel inadequate, he is more than capable. Where I lack understanding, he provides guidance. And maybe over time, as I continue to walk with him, what once felt unfamiliar becomes more natural. Not because I've mastered it on my own, but because I've learned to lean on the ones who have. So today, instead of being discouraged by what you don't know, be grateful for those who help you, for those who are around you. And even more grateful for a God who never grows tired of guiding you through what feels unfamiliar.
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1: Yeah, Leanne Crawford and Honest, 105.9, Shine FM, are safe and fun for the whole family. And we're discussing this morning. It's somewhat interesting. Okay, so there was a survey that was done where they were asking, at the age of 21, you're given a one-time snapshot of your life. Would you want to know? And 23% of people said yes. And so I would assume that the majority of people this morning would probably say no. And that's kind of where we are. Lynn, no. Jenny, no. Sabina, no. Marion, no. Brenda, absolutely a big old no. There are some, however, who are saying yes. Jordan says yes, but only the good parts. Yeah, you're not given. It's kind of an all or nothing kind of thing. I would want to know what my purpose is, at least, says Noah. He goes, Jeremiah 29 verse 11 is my favorite verse. He goes, for I know the plans that I have for you, declares the Lord. Sophia says, no, surprises are a part of the beauty of what God has in store for us. Caleb says, yes, especially if it helps me avoid mistakes. Well, that's the thing. No, this is a snapshot in which you're probably not able to change that. It's already set in place for you, my friend. Your calls and texts, 780-433-1059. On our Facebook page as well for this morning. If at the age of 21, about 1 in 4 say that they would want to know the snapshot of their life, would you?
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0: Alberta has added 10% more firefighters for the 2026 wildfire season. The province announced that it'll spend $400 million on 5 new water bombers. Alberta fire season runs from March the 1st until October the 31st with a $9 million budget increase for this year. How young is too young to have a phone? According to a new study, a quarter of children under the age of 6 now have their own mobile device. A third of parents made the purchase because their kids had asked for one, and 1 in 5 bought it just to keep their kids entertained. Roughly half of kids under the age of 6 spend a minimum 20 hours on their device per week. Do you have an exam coming up? What should you do? Obviously, you should study. Do you chew gum? Do you sleep with your textbook underneath your pillow? Here's what you need to do. Smell coffee. Researchers show that smelling coffee can help improve test performance and boost mental awareness. They did a test of coffee, flowers, popcorn, fresh-cut grass, and even a room with no scent at all, and coffee found to have the biggest mental boost. So, just brew it. That was 3 things that you need to know for this morning.
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0: as a songwriter, I'm always directly inspired by what I'm going through in life or what the people I love are going through. And For the Good, one of the most special and personal songs I've ever put out, was inspired very heavily by these people and by something that we walked through together as a unit of five. And I think the honest way to say it, which I think we all want to be honest, because we want people to know that they're not alone if they're walking through a tough season. But as a family, we walked through a tough season of loss and hurt and betrayal and pain. And there's no other way to say it than it hurt. And watching the people you love most in your life hurt is a hard thing to walk through. But through it all, we really held on to the promise that is Romans 8:28. It says that all things work together for the good for those who love God and are the called according to His purposes. And I think, even though I think all of us are individually still healing from that in a variety of ways, and a lot of wounds are open, I can say that the Lord has worked things together for the good in so many beautiful ways. One being that we are closer as a unit of five than we have ever been before.
1: That's why I love this song, because the first line that, who can bend my burdens and make them beautiful? There's no big bow wrapped on a lot of the burdens we carry, and this is one of them, and it has brought us closer. And when we don't feel God, He's still there, and He can really blow our minds sometimes with what He can do with the brokenness. And
2: sometimes we are made stronger in our weakness, and certainly we've hit some places in our family that have felt very weak, or we're very vulnerable, and we've shed tears at times. And I think the five of us rally to pick each other up with God's grace.
0: Thank you guys so much for hanging out with us and hearing a little bit of the heart behind For the Good. 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Just want to remind you that you're not alone and that good things are coming.
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0: That's Peter Burton, and where would I be if I didn't have Jesus? Hey, thank God, I would never know. 7:50, beautiful start to your morning, 13 with a mixture of sun and clouds for today. And I tell you what I want to do this morning. I got a $100 gift certificate to Kuhlman's Greenhouse and Garden because, you know what, Mom deserves it. You get those gardens rolling, flowers going, and that's what Kuhlman's has to offer. 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Why don't you text in why Mom is so fantastic? Let's love on Moms as we got Mom's Day coming up. Text in 780-433-1059. We'll put it in the random drawinator. And you send in those messages as to why Mom's so great. Do that before 8 o'clock, and someone's going to walk away with a $100 gift certificate to send off to Mom.
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2: Alberta has added 10% more firefighters for the 2026 wildfire season. The province announced that it'll spend $400 million on 5 new water bombers. Alberta fire season runs from March the 1st until October the 31st with a $9 million budget increase for this year. How young is too young to have a phone? According to a new study, a quarter of children under the age of 6 now have their own mobile device. A third of parents made the purchase because their kids had asked for one, and 1 in 5 bought it just to keep their kids entertained. Roughly half of kids under the age of 6 spend a minimum 20 hours on their device per week. Do you have an exam coming up? What should you do? Obviously, you should study. 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They did a test of coffee, flowers, popcorn, fresh-cut grass, and even a room with no scent at all, and coffee found to have the biggest mental boost. 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That was 3 things that you need to know for this morning.
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0: That's Seth Schleter, and you won't start now. 8:13 with a mixture of sun and clouds for today. So you just turned 21, and you're given a one-time snapshot of the rest of your life. Would you want to know? 23% of people, when asked this, had said yes. Now, I assume the majority of people, at least 75% of us, are going to say no. Joan says, my life has been good with the usual ups and downs, but no, I wouldn't want to know what was coming. Carol says, no, with what if I was going to die next week? I would be obsessing over that instead of enjoying my life. All very fair points. Caleb says, yes, especially to help me avoid the mistakes. Now, I don't know if that's necessarily how that works, my friend. You will then see what happens, what's going to take place. You can't really change that. Lucas says, yes, even the hard parts, I would love to have the full picture. Gray says, no, because faith means trusting without seeing. John 20, verse 29, blessed are those who have not seen and yet have believed. Ethan says, I just want a glimpse, not everything. Daniel says, no, to try to control everything would be too much. Age of 21, you're given this one-time opportunity, a snapshot. Would you want to know? Aaron waiting patiently this morning.
1: I'm actually turning 21 in a couple months. Whoa, I'd be finding this out, like, right away. No, I wouldn't want to know. Because I feel like my life is so exciting right now. Like, there's so much on the horizon for me, and, like, my adult life is just getting started. You know, I just finished university and everything, and it's just, there's so much excitement coming my way, and it's just like, what if my life isn't going to be super awesome from here on out? Then it would just destroy my excitement.
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0: Terry says, grace isn't a little prayer that you say before a meal. 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

0: I found as I get older that I just reflect a lot more things that I go through. And there are moments as of late that I felt completely out of my depth, like a fish out of water. I run into a problem, like even last night, putting up a brand new thermostat. I don't really know what I'm doing. I reach out to my brother-in-law, or I have plumbing issues, and my buddy Kev, who knows plumbing inside and out. When they respond with ease. What feels overwhelming to me is just second nature to them. They move through it as almost without thinking. But it really makes me pause and reflect. How often is my walk with God like that? I struggle, hesitate, I feel unsure. Well, God, in his infinite wisdom, sees clearly and acts effortlessly. What confuses me is not complicated to him. What feels urgent and overwhelming in my hands is already understood in his. Just as I rely on others who have knowledge and experience beyond mine, I'm reminded that I'm not meant to figure everything out on my own spiritually either. God invites me to come to him, to ask, to seek, to trust. When I feel inadequate, he is more than capable. Where I lack understanding, he provides guidance. And maybe over time, as I continue to walk with him, what once felt unfamiliar becomes more natural. Not because I've mastered it on my own, but because I've learned to lean on the ones who have. So today, instead of being discouraged by what you don't know, be grateful for those who help you, for those who are around you. And even more grateful for a God who never grows tired of guiding you through what feels unfamiliar.
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1: But really, he helps schools celebrate and businesses stand out. He helps communities show who they are.
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0: so fun to watch the class of 2026 get ready to celebrate their accomplishments. Looks different for every student, doesn't it? And maybe you are the parent or the grandparent. You've got a little bit of anticipatory grief because you know this means life is changing. These feelings of grief that happens before that loss actually officially occurs. And it's mixed, isn't it? It's exciting, but at the same time, you're going, oh, we're here already? And so, you know, we're marking what God is doing in this season of laughter and lament, this season of celebrating and releasing. We're treasuring, we're pondering, we're remembering, we're marking those milestones, and we're praying. Can I get an amen on that? Because this is a big change for all these students. We're praying for the class of 2026.
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0: It catches me by surprise every year. You know, that sunscreen season comes on more quickly than we realize. And along with it, of course, we're keeping an eye on strange looking moles. Melanoma is a risk. And it's one thing that you want to be aware of course, if you have a lot of skin moles or larger ones that are in abnormal shape or color, or they're acting a little weird. It doesn't hurt to go and have them checked, or ask your family doctor if you can take another look at those. If you have a person, a parent, sibling, child with a history of melanoma, some people have just this genetic predisposition to it. If you've had a lot of UV exposure, especially from the sun or tanning beds when you were a child, a lot of sunburns, that can be an issue. And you're going to want to watch out as well. If you've got a weakened immune system, this is another thing that is an increased risk for melanoma.
1: My employer just let me go after 10 years. 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
1: There are so many things to do in a day, and especially in a particularly busy season, it can feel like some of those, you know, mental health boosts or encouragement, you know, can fall by the wayside. But there are a couple things we could try to do today even that can help. You know, getting outside is one of those things. And being a noticer, I always find this interesting. 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

0: Ooh, the stress of a big test. Maybe you've got a high pressure moment at work and you need focus for some of that activity. I'll tell you what, it's pretty incredible that our nutrition can make such a huge difference. This is science. Science is saying this. A handful of walnuts 3 times a week is enough to boost attention and brain growth in secondary school students. Isn't this interesting that 3 times a week, a handful of walnuts? This research that they did included 700 kids aged 11 to 16. And when they've been eating these nuts regularly, they would notice improvements in their abilities and the focus for a test or the ability to kind of study in school and learn and show proof of learning. Amazing. Just a handful of nuts.
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1: 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He helps communities show who they are.
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0: I'm not sure this has occurred to me too terribly often in my life, and maybe not to you at all, or, you know, rarely. But to think about it, where you are today is a product of somebody's prayers for you. I do believe that. And I saw this the other day and I thought, oh my goodness, you are right. You know, we are in the situation that we're in life as a product of somebody praying for us. Isn't that cool how God is working things together that we couldn't have even imagined? And I think about, you know, my parents, my grandparents, my loved ones who have prayed for me over the years. Maybe you've been praying for people you didn't even know. And that's just one of those things that it's that fruit of the kingdom that just keeps growing. God is at work. We can't doubt that. It's so plain to see.
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1: It's a hard lesson learning the difference between wants and needs, isn't it? And if you're experiencing, like we all are, the pinch at the pump and all the cost of living and all of those things, sometimes you have to tighten up the belt a little bit and to figure out what is actually a want and what is actually a necessity. And, it's okay to press pause on some things for a little while if you need to figure it out and readjust and maybe work on some of that stuff. And also, it doesn't hurt to ask for help from somebody who might know, even a financial planner or somebody who's really good at budgeting, who can help figure out some of this finance stuff. For some, it's overwhelming, and that extra help is essential.
2: Moms are courageous, often an unspoken hero. Some are even doing it alone. Whether you're a single mom or with your partner, we want to celebrate you and give you a well-done, keep-going shout-out. Happy Mother's Day from the Pregnancy Care Center.
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0: It seems like, you know, a simple life lesson, but perhaps we would do well to pass something like this on to our teenagers as they figure out what it means to build relationships with other people. And I mean, kids all along and young adults, maybe all of us actually need to hear this. But I thought this was really interesting from Dr. Heather Holliman. She says, you can make more friends in 2 months by becoming genuinely interested in other people than you can in 2 years by trying to get other people interested in you. Ooh, that feels like a mouthful. So the idea here is when you develop that genuine interest in someone else, another person, and you ask about their life and you start to sort of, you know, make those connections, friendship multiplies, doesn't it? Then it does if we're just constantly focused on getting other people interested in us. Isn't this a fascinating thing? Like I said, maybe not just for teens, young adults, but for all of us. Good reminder.
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0: 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It's been a blessing in my life. I listen to it every day, and it lifts me up and it gives me hope. And the words are so positive. It really encourages me.
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0: It's a powerful thing. And I think we forget as we get older that, you know, this is a super important part of growing in our faith, hiding God's word in our heart. And today, here's a bit of scripture you can commit to memory, maybe even this very week. Romans chapter 8, verses 38 and 39. For I am convinced that neither death nor life, neither angels nor demons, neither the present nor the future, nor any powers, neither height nor depth, nor anything else in all creation will be able to separate us from the love of God that is in Christ Jesus our Lord. Amen. Romans 8, 38 and 39.
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That's Ben Fuller and Black Sheep on Shine FM. Got your awesome story of the day coming up in a few minutes after we hear from Ann Wilson. First, it's Lauren Daigle, still Rolling Stones on Shine FM.

0: That's Ann Wilson and God's Story on Shine FM. Have you ever had one of those, I should have said thank you moments, and then you just never had a chance to do it? Well, one woman carried that feeling for nearly 20 years until the internet stepped in. Now, as a teenager in foster care, she had a caseworker who didn't just do the job. She showed up, set boundaries, cared deeply, even welcomed her in for Thanksgiving when she had nowhere else to go. Life moved on. They lost touch. But years later, as a mom herself, she realized everything she was doing for her own daughter came from that woman, from that caseworker. So she went full detective mode, posted an old photo on Facebook and said, "Hey, anybody help me find her?" And of course, as the internet does, they found her. Not only did they reconnect, they found out they'd been living just a few miles apart the entire time. The moral of the story? If someone made a difference in your life, maybe don't wait 20 years. Also, maybe check Facebook or Instagram first.
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0: That is Jamie McDonald and Left It in the River on Shine FM. So we got Mother's Day this weekend, and if we're taking a sneak peek at the weather, which, I mean, can always change before we get there. We're still a few days away. It looks like it's going to be a pretty nice day. Right now it's calling for a mix of sun and cloud, 22 degrees. That's a pretty nice day. And speaking of Mother's Day, we've been giving prizes away yesterday. We got prizes all week to give away, and right now I have a $100 gift card for Boston Pizza. So you could win this, and you could take your mom to Boston Pizza on Mother's Day, or just give it as a gift. But that is entirely your choice. But if you would like this gift card for Mother's Day, text the word MOM to 433-1059, including your name. So text your name and the word MOM to 433-1059 right now for your chance to win a $100 gift card from Boston Pizza for Mother's Day.
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0: Ryan and Wendy Wagner and I Remember on Shine FM. In case you missed it, the Alberta government says it's preparing for the 2026 wildfire season with new supports and planning already in place. Officials say the province is focusing on mitigation, including better technology, stronger partnerships, and more work to reduce fire risks in high-danger areas. That comes after a busy 2025 season with more than 1,200 wildfires across Alberta, many of them caused by human activity. This year's season officially began back on March 1st, and crews have already been responding to early fires and advisories in parts of the province. Now, the province says preparation includes training firefighters, maintaining equipment, and expanding prevention programs like Fire Smart and fuel reduction projects. Officials are also reminding Albertans to do their part, following fire bans, properly extinguishing fires, and staying alert as conditions can change quickly.
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Taking a look at your Shine FM weather tonight. Clearing skies, 1 degree overnight. Tomorrow, some clouds rolling back in and a high of 20 degrees. Right now in the city, it's mostly cloudy. Mix of sun and cloud, I guess. And 11 degrees with Blessing and The Hem on Shine FM.

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1: From the inspiration for me was like my journey of going from brokenness and pain to seeing God's hand move in my life and heal areas that I thought were dry and deserted, but it's like he blossomed something new in me. And I hope that through this song, people will just begin to feel that same fire rise within them and that same blossoming in them, that God's doing a new work even through that pain. So
2: you know what I love about the song is that you're saying you're healing me. Sometimes people like to talk about it after it's already done and finished, like, oh, I was healed, I was set free, I was delivered. But you're talking about like the process.
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Got your awesome story of the day coming up in a few minutes, as well as your first look at traffic on the way after we hear from John Reddick. 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

0: That's John Reddick and The Way on Shine FM. Have you ever had one of those I should have said thank you moments and then you just never got around to doing it? Well, one woman carried that feeling for nearly 20 years until the internet stepped in. As a teenager in foster care, she had a caseworker who didn't just, you know, do the job and then go home. She showed up. She set boundaries. She cared deeply. She even welcomed her in for Thanksgiving when she had nowhere else to go. Life moved on and they lost touch. But years later, as a mom herself, she realized everything she was doing for her own daughter was something that she had learned, something that came from that woman, that caseworker. So she went full detective mode, posted an old photo on Facebook and said, "Can you help me find her?" And of course, as the internet often does, they found her. Not only did they reconnect, but they found out that they'd been living just a few miles apart that whole time. You know, that moral of the story here is if someone made a difference in your life, maybe don't wait 20 years to say thank you. Also, if you are looking to say thank you, maybe check Facebook or Instagram first.
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Taking a look at your Shine FM weather tonight. Clearing skies, 1 degree overnight. But then, hey, tomorrow clouds will roll back in, or some anyways. Mix of sun and cloud and a high of 20 degrees. Tomorrow, right now in the city, looks like we got mostly cloudy skies and 11 degrees with Crowder and In the House on Shine FM.

0: 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Elevation Worship, Trust in God is going to kick it all off right at 5. But what else do you want to hear on your Tuesday drive home?
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0: good. That's Matthew West and Good on Shine FM. 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Got some Blanca and Torrin Wells on the way. You can hear from John Neufeld as well as Mandisa. Bradley called in wanting to hear a song for Cinco de Mayo, something with a little Spanish flair to it. So Danny Gokey and Evan Kraft coming up first with Be All Right. Other than that, if you got something you want to hear, let me know. 433-1059.
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11: More than 100 times, the Bible models and teaches gratitude. Some say the original sin was pride. I think it was ingratitude, too. Adam and Eve had a perfect world. They lived next to the ultimate produce aisle. A zoo was just around the corner, no admission charge. Then along slithered Satan, who had the patent on ingratitude. Why worship when you could be worshipped, he hissed. See, you could have more. Imagine what would have happened if they had made the Garden of Eden the Garden of Gratitude. Are you kidding, you slimy little snake? Look around this place. It's God's awesome gift to us. How different their world would have been if they chose gratitude. How different our world would be if we did the same. Let's tell others what we're grateful for today.
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0: That is Tarian and Testimony on Shine FM. That is going to do it for me for another day. Before we get out of here, let's take a look at your weather tonight. Clearing skies, 1 degree overnight. Tomorrow, some clouds will roll back in. Looks like a mix of sun and cloud. And a high of 20 degrees right now in the city, mostly cloudy, and 12 degrees.
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